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Ella Langley just wants to be her. 9 minutes. I think everybody wants to be Ella these days. Bangs are in. Here's Jason Aldean, 1994, here on KUZZ.

KUZZ Bakersfield's best country. Well, George Kittle of the 49ers did a husbandly thing, but it got him in some hot water. I'll tell you all about it after Zach John King from the class of 2026.

0: KUZZ Bakersfield's Best Country. All right, here we go. San Francisco 49ers tight end George Kittle. You might have seen this on social media. He did his husbandly duty and sprung into action when his wife went into a panic at home, as any man would. Because the excitement, a half-dollar-sized spider that was lurking in the bathroom. Without hesitation, Kittle used his slant board that he'd been using for rehab to end the drama once and for all. Now, that's the good news. Unless you're PETA. Animal rights group has chastised George, pointing out the crucial role that spiders play in our ecosystem, and promised to send him a humane bug catcher with hopes that he will think twice about the spider's perspective next time. I'll just leave it sit there.
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0: All right, we've got a collision at 58 westbound right at MLK. We also have another one southbound 99 near Wilson. Otherwise, everything else is running smoothly here on this getaway Friday. Looking at clear in 59 tonight, 84 tomorrow, 83 Sunday. Right now, 89 as we keep on rolling during the happy hour brought to us by Bonander Trailer of Bakersfield. And your secret sound is coming up.

All right, here we go. Had to get prepared. Had to get psyched up. Ready to go. This is the last time we're going to play this week. So I have to get this right. And you do too. Because I have in my little kitty $2,200 with the secret sound. All right, listen very closely. This is the sound. One more time. Do it again. Can you guess what that sound is? Let me open up my phone lines. 842-5555. And let's find caller 10. And let's get it right and go into the weekend with a win.

0: K-U-Z-Z. That's Blake. More drank. All right, let's do it. Here we go. One more time. Let me play that sound. Can we guess what it is? K-U-Z-Z, you're my 10th caller. Who is this?
1: This is Rosie.
0: Rosie, you've been listening. You know all the guesses, all the wrong guesses. You don't want to go down that road, do you?
1: No, I'm not going to guess something that's been guessed. I don't think.
0: Okay, well, let's give it the best guess. You've heard that sound again. What do you think the secret sound is?
1: I have two in mind, and I'm trying to decide. Pushing the key on the keyboard of the computer.
0: Oh, yeah, pushing on a keyboard. Yeah, a computer keyboard.
1: Yes.
0: No.
1: I didn't think so.
0: It is. Should have gone with your gut with the other one. But, hey, you're going to play again because we're going to play again Monday morning, 6:30, when Brent and Ness come back from Vegas. We will play again, all right?
1: All right. Thanks.
0: Thanks, Rosie.

0: guys.
1: You guys are the best.
2: How you doing over there? You good?
0: I'm fantastic.
1: Okay. We're going to do a little word association. I'm going to give you a word, and then I'm going to count you both down. 3, 2, 1. You say whatever's on your mind. ACMs. 3, 2, 1.
3: Hot.
4: Vegas.
3: Really Vegas.
4: So not creative. It is hot, though. I'm sweating.
1: Vegas. 3, 2, 1.
4: Tequila.
1: Okay.
4: I was going to say ACMs. You just really flipped it on.
1: Yeah.
4: Right there.
3: Didn't you just say that one?
1: Last one. Okay. Young. 3, 2, 1.
4: Brent Michaels at KUZZ.
0: Let's go.
3: Playing
0: so
3: right
0: much.
3: Now on yeah. KUZZ.
0: Yeah, thank you guys. You're going to kill it on Sunday. I know. We cannot wait to see your guys' performance. And again, we love you. Come to Bakersfield.
1: Thank you.
4: Oh, we love you guys so much. Y'all are the best. Thank you for the love. Thank you for playing the records, man. Appreciate it.
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Well, we've got more coming from the ACMs. I'm going to be hitting the road here shortly and joining Brent Ness tomorrow. 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

0: that is going to wrap it up for me. I got to go. I got to get on the road and head my way to Vegas. I will be talking to everybody tomorrow. Live from backstage. Cannot wait. In the meantime, got to make room. B-Dub reporting from Vegas as well tonight. He's up next.
1: I hope you folks enjoyed yourselves. 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
0: All right, here we have a fire reported at Commercial Way in Truxton, just about a block from the in Truxton Park over there where they play frisbee golf. Also, we have a collision southbound I-5 just north of the 46. Otherwise, everything else is running smoothly. Looking at clear skies, 59 tonight. Weekend's looking good. Sunny, 84 tomorrow, 83 Sunday. Right now, it is 89. As we keep on rolling, I got to make room. B-Dub Radio up next. I will see you from Vegas tomorrow. Till then, God bless.

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0: Sometimes I swear that boomers treat horrifying medical updates like weather alerts. I'll give you an example. It's BW. You'll be in the middle of your work day and get a text from your mom that just says, you know, Uncle Skip's platelets are low. Cool. First off, I didn't even know Uncle Skip still existed. Second, what's a platelet supposed to be at? Like, is this bad? Are we lighting candles? What's the protocol here? Or my favorite, he's gone. Who is he? The dog? Dad? The guy from Wheel of Fortune? Like, little context would be nice before you send me into cardiac arrest in the cereal aisle. Apparently, therapists say boomers were raised to treat emotions like bullet points. No warm up. No, hey, are you busy? Just boom. Had surgery Tuesday. Anyway, pot roast tonight. And honestly, Reddit thinks boomers love being first with bad news. Like, they're competing for breaking news coverage on CNN. You don't even get a hello, just emotional shrapnel before lunch.
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Gas prices are so high that we get excited when we see them drop 8 freaking cents a gallon. It's B-Dub. It's wild how volatile that market is in general, but I just like, can we get it back down below 4? You know, below 3? I'd even

Coming up, a graduation speaker mentioned AI to a room full of arts and communication majors, and the crowd reacted like she just announced unpaid internships were back. We'll get her to that next.

0: You know how graduation speeches are usually just inspirational Pinterest quotes in a robe? You dream big. Reach for the stars. The journey is the destination. Cool. Thanks, Gandalf. But at the University of Central Florida, this speaker named Gloria Caulfield told graduates that AI is the next industrial revolution. And the crowd immediately booed her loudly, like Philly sports fans seeing Santa Claus. It's B-dub, and honestly, you could almost feel the panic through the video. She stops mid-speech, looks around confused, and goes, "What happened?" Which is exactly what every parent says after accidentally opening TikTok. Then she tries to recover and says, "I see we have a bipolar topic here." Oof. Yeah, pretty sure she was just reaching for polarizing, but the wheels were already flying off the wagon at that point. And look, maybe don't hype up AI to a room full of arts, humanities, and communications grads who are already wondering if ChatGPT is about to steal their entry-level job before they even get the diploma frame ordered. Timing matters, Gloria. Read the room. Or it. At least let AI read it for you first.
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She was storming through the house that day, and I could tell she was leaving. And I thought, oh, she'll be back, till she turned around and pointed at the wall and said,

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1: Willie Nelson just joined Dolly Parton in a club that apparently only has two chairs and probably smells like weed and hairspray. Willie is now one of the only artists to appear on Billboard's Hot Country Songs chart in each of the last 7 decades. This is thanks to his feature on Kacey Musgraves' Uncertain Texas. First chart appearance was back in 1962 with Willingly. For perspective, that was when gas was 31 cents a gallon, phones were attached to walls, and nobody had to pretend to understand TikTok. Willie is 93, Dolly is 80, and somehow they're both still more relevant than half the people currently trying to go viral in a Buc-ee's parking lot. Legends don't retire. They just keep charting and making the rest of us look lazy. That's your breakdown.
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They put the families up for you.

0: we're going to play a game with Stella Lefty before we let you go. If you're down, like, this is an easy game. We're going to play a game.
1: No, I'm so down.
0: I just made it up. It's called Boston or BS. So I'm going to give you some scenarios. You say Boston if they're true, BS if they're not.
1: Love. Okay, let's go.
0: Are you Boston or BS with Stella Lefty? Boston or BS? Boston or BS? You once got kicked out of a bar before you were old enough to drink there.
1: BS.
0: You're a good kid growing up.
1: I didn't get kicked out.
0: Oh!
1: I know, I wasn't necessarily a good kid.
0: You were prepared. I got it. You blended in well. Nice.
1: Yes.
0: Boston or BS, somebody once broke up with you using only a voice text or voice memo.
1: BS, didn't happen. In person.
0: Boston or BS, you wrote part of Boston in a parking lot.
1: BS.
0: Oh, let's follow up. Where were you primarily when you wrote it? I mean, on a train, you know.
1: On a train back to Boston. I wrote it in Nashville. I was at a piano. It was right before I was getting picked up to go somewhere. So that was where the chorus came from. And then I finished the rest of it, in a studio.
0: Okay. Boston or BS, you almost didn't release Boston because you thought it was too personal.
1: Boston.
0: Really? Wow. Okay. Yeah. All right.
1: Yeah. I also didn't know that I loved it. Like, I think I first heard it and was like, I'm not 100% about this. And then it grew on me.
0: Fair. Well, I'm glad you did because it's growing on everybody. Boston or BS, your phone screen time has doubled since the song blew up.
1: Boston.
0: Boston or BS, you've Googled yourself recently.
1: Ooh, I really try. Maybe BS. I don't think I even have. I try not to even look. I'm like, I don't want to know.
0: All right. Boston or BS, there's a song on your phone you know is a hit, but you're scared to release it.
1: Ooh, kind of Boston, but I'm not so scared to release it. I want to release it now. It will come out.
0: Like, you don't want to release it too fast, right? You don't want to.
1: I don't want to release it too fast.
0: Yeah, that's
1: so
0: awesome.
1: So yes, Boston. Boston.
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I just read somewhere that the U.S. Treasury is now shelling out about $3 billion a day just to cover the interest on the national debt. Not the debt itself, just the thanks for borrowing fee. It's like making the minimum payment on a credit card so large it should come with its own zip code.

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Apparently, we've reached the point where grown adults are arguing about the melanin levels of a fictional woman from 700 BC. Cool. Humanity is crushing it. More on that next.

0: I cannot believe we're still doing this in 2026, but here we go again. People are melting down because the new version of The Odyssey cast Lupita Nyong'o as Helen of Troy. And somehow that turned into a full internet crisis for dudes who definitely have a podcast microphone somewhere in their house. It's B-Dub. Apparently one guy on X complained Homer described Helen as fair-skinned and blonde back in 700 BC, which then got Elon Musk involved, because of course it is. Elon said director Christopher Nolan had lost his integrity. Integrity over a movie where a giant wooden horse sneaks into a city. That's where we're drawing the realism line now. Meanwhile, the cast also includes Matt Damon, Tom Holland, Zendaya, and Travis Scott. So honestly, I think Ancient Greece is going to survive this one just fine.
1: Whoa, hey, dude, that's mine.
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It's Beat Up, your favorites, the 90s stuff, the brand new stuff from Nashville, like this. KUZZ. I ain't

0: Rodney Atkins, the years are short. 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

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You're staying up late. You might as well get the all new every night at 11 right here. 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

0: Apparently, drinking beer in moderation is now a controversial opinion. Zach Topp said one sentence on a comedy podcast and the internet reached exactly how you think it did. Shocked, furious, and typing in all caps. That's next.
1: She said.

0: Well, Zach Taub just accidentally wandered into one of the internet's favorite hobbies, turning a podcast joke into a national crisis. Yeah, he was on Bert Kreischer's podcast talking about drinking beer, basically being a normal human being. And Zach said, keep yourself healthy enough that you can drink all your life, which honestly sounds less like bad advice and more like something your grandpa says while grilling burgers and white New Balances. Then he joked that sobriety has become kind of trendy online. And oh man, people straight up lost it. Now look, there's obviously a huge difference between somebody getting sober because they need to save their life and that one guy on Instagram who suddenly runs ultra marathons, drinks mushroom coffee, and tells you tequila is toxic energy. You know the guy. He's shirtless for no reason. The problem is the internet doesn't really do nuance anymore. Everything has to either be he's hilarious or cancel this man immediately. Meanwhile, Zach's probably just sitting here with a Coors Light wondering how a joke turned into a full congressional hearing.
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Willie Nelson just did something on the country chart that basically proves time is fake and he's been running the whole thing since black and white TV. 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
1: Willie Nelson just joined Dolly Parton in a club so exclusive it basically needs its own velvet rope and probably a taxidermy armadillo at the door. Willie has now appeared on Billboard's Hot Country Songs chart in each of the last 7 decades. 7 decades. This time it's thanks to his feature on Kacey Musgraves' Uncertain Texas. His first country chart appearance was back in 1962 with Willingly, which means Willie has been showing up on the charts since before most of us had parents making questionable decisions at sock hops. Willie's 93, Dolly is 80, and somehow they're both still more relevant than half the people trying to go viral in a trucker hat on TikTok. At this point, I'm not convinced that Willie Nelson ages. I think the rest of us are just catching up to him badly.
2: 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I love that you're home from college. I've missed you.
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5: 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Show number 1590 is on right now. I'm Granger Smith, your host, here officially telling you it's no longer Friday night. It's officially the weekend. Saturday is here. That's because we're after midnight. I've got some good news on the way to read for you. I've got some national news. Ann Hudson's going to read for you. And all this here, just kicking things off with a bunch of good country music. Here we go. It's After Midnight.

0: Check out this good news. 11-year-old Kane Coles walked into a Tyler, Texas courtroom expecting a quiet legal proceeding and found nearly 45 of his classmates there to cheer him on. Can you imagine this? The students from Bell Elementary showed up to support their friend as he was officially adopted by Vandria and Tyrone Johnson, ending a 2-year journey in foster care. The boy even asked to take a new name, Alexander Kane Johnson. So cool. It was a courtroom full and every single person was smiling. I can only imagine. And that is good news.
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0: We promised the first class country music cruise and the first sailing delivered. 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

Man, it is late at night, early morning Saturday. What has got you up at this hour? I appreciate you hanging out. Call me up and share. My number's 866-607-8383.

0: I'm actually driving 4 hours back to camp. We used Pastor up in Minnesota, and my son and one other teenager forgot all of their stuff at camp. So we're driving on our way back to go get all that now. 4 hour drive. So it's going to be a good day. 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
1: Oh, man. Kids are going to be kids. Thanks for calling, brother.

0: Ann Hudson coming in with the latest Nashville updates. And what do you have for us today?
1: Geez, there's been a lot of show shuffling, you know, Granger, after Post Malone and Jelly Roll canceled 6 of their big bleep stadium tour part 2 shows. I got scoop on that coming up in your Nashville news next. Did you follow me on all that?

0: news from Nashville's Music Row. It's Ann Hudson.
1: All right, so you know Post Malone and Jelly Roll had to cancel, I think, like six of their big bleep stadium tour part two shows. And, well, looks like Jelly Roll, now that he has some open dates, is adding some stops to his little bleep shed tour. Can you keep up with all of that? So if you want to check out the full lineup, obviously head over to Jelly Roll's website. If you have plans or want to see him, he is adding some tour dates for you. You know, it feels like every other week, a different country artist is getting a new bar down in Nashville. And, well, Eric Church was explaining what makes his bar Chiefs different from all the other Broadway bars.
2: We're still the only bar down there that we have singer-songwriters. We have a venue that brings in people, you know, five, six nights a week that maybe can't play anywhere else. We don't make them play other people's songs. We let them play their songs. It's about people being discovered. It's about them being able to play their music to showcase their art in one of the busiest entertainment districts in the country.
1: Definitely a good one to check out if you're making summer plans to stop into Nashville.
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5: Welcome to Saturday, everybody. I'm your host, Granger Smith. This is After Midnight. What are your top three favorite movies? I've been getting some good phone calls, and I want to hear from you. 866-607-8383. Also, Earl Bibbles Jr., the country boy, rolling in here with a dumb criminal story. All this here with a bunch of good country music. Saturday, hour number two begins right now.

0: It's kind of like Groundhog Day. You can throw the same thing in there. Groundhog Day, 51st dates. You got to watch them. I love it. 866-607-8383.
1: Yeah, three of my favorite movies, well, some of them anyway, are Sherlock Holmes, The Hounds of Baskerville with Basil Rathbone, Gone with the Wind, and E.T. Thank you. Bye.
0: Going with the classics there. Love me some E.T. That's one often forgotten. And it's another one that you could just, how would you not watch E.T.? If you're sitting around and watching TV and you're flipping around and E.T. comes on, how could you not watch it? Classic. Timeless. 866-607-8383.
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0: calling from Pingilly, Minnesota. Love listening to the show every night at this time in the morning because I'm always awake. Have a great day, all you people.
1: I appreciate you, buddy. 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
1: This feller, Alexander Johnson, might just win a stupid trophy. He broke into a police parking garage, you know, where they keep all the stuff that says do not touch. Well, he touched it. Took off with the guns, a police vest, and y'all, listen to this, a grenade launcher. Yeah, it started like he's going to war with G.I. Joe or something. Cops tracked him down at his buddy's place, and that buddy wasted no time throwing old Alexander under the bus, saying he was on the run after robbing the dang police. I mean, how dumb you gotta be to rob a place where everybody's got a gun? Dumb.
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Up all night and loving every minute of it. You're tuned in to After Midnight with Granger Smith.

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1: Hey, thanks for starting your Saturday here with me on After Midnight, y'all. I know, it's officially the weekend, and I'm Granger Smith, your host. I've got some things I want to talk about that went down on this day in history coming up, plus some Nashville news with Ann Hudson. Have you heard? Well, she's going to fill you in. A lot to discuss here in the middle of the night, you third shifters working on a Saturday. I'm glad you're with me.

Top Gun hit theaters on this day in 1986 and took our breath away. I'll share more in history, plus some other things that went down on this day coming up in just two country songs.

0: loves talking about history, and he's even got the diploma to prove it. 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
1: On this day, May the 16th, 1920, Joan of Arc canonized a saint. 1929, the first Academy Awards were held. 1985, Michael Jordan was named Rookie of the Year. Alabama had the number one album 40-hour week. 1986, Top Gun premiered. 1989, Soviet Union and China formally end a 30-year rift. 1999, Tim McGraw had the number one song, Please Remember Me. 2013, human stem cells are successfully cloned. Some famous birthdays include actor Pierce Brosnan, pop singer Janet Jackson, country singer Rick Trevino, and actress Megan Fox. Those are just a few things that went down on this day in history.
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1: Hey y'all, it's Granger Smith. 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

0: Greetings, this is Julie from Carroll, Iowa. I enjoy your show so much. I get up early every morning just to listen to you. Thank you very much for all you do.
1: Hey, Julie, you know I love Iowa. Thank you so much for calling.

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1: Well, this is fun, Granger. Did you see the Warren Treaty had a big announcement? I got that story coming up in your Nashville news next.

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6: 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That's what you do here. I'm Granger Smith, your host of After Midnight. Asking this question, what's your favorite car or truck? You got to make, model, color for me. Let me know all the things. Pie in the sky. 866-607-8383. After that, Earl Dibbles Jr. comes in here with a dumb criminal story. It's After Midnight with a bunch of good country music. Hour number four starts right now.

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1: You know, I was sitting with my little son. He's 4 years old, and he was playing this game on his mom's iPad where you pick all these vehicles and you go mudding. And he loves this. And he's flipping through the vehicles, and all of a sudden I saw it. There it was. It was orange. It was like an orange flash. That I said, go back, go back, go back. See, he said, what? I said, go back. It's a 1969 Charger with General Lee on the side. 01 on the doors. I said, that is my favorite car. And not because I picked it when I'm an adult, because I grew up with that. 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
1: Hey y'all, it's Granger Smith. 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

0: Hey, Granger here. Just had a chance to sit down with Joshua Broom on my podcast. You heard of this guy? Crazy story. Former porn star and then turned his life around.
1: Not growing up in a home where, you know, there was a mom and dad. My grandmother and grandfather even, they slept in separate rooms. And it's like, I didn't have a visible representation of what intimacy was or looked like. And, you know, as Romans 12 talks about, it's like either being conformed by the world or transformed by the renewing of your mind. And for me, the thought of what intimacy was or looked like was shown to me in the pages of a magazine when I was 13. Mm. And that the feelings and the emotions that were tied to that was like, man, if I replicate what I see, maybe I'll feel what I don't.
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2: 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You're locked in to After Midnight with Granger Smith.

I really appreciate you waking up and starting Saturday with me here on After Midnight. I'm your host, Granger Smith. What has got you up so early on a Saturday? Call me, 866-607-8383.

0: Morning, Granger. This is Tim running a load of mail from Springfield, Massachusetts to Bangor, Maine. Have a good day. Thank you. 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
1: You're doing good work, Tim. I appreciate you, brother.

It's after midnight. Crank it up. But if you wake the neighbors, don't blame us. You know what? On second thought, never mind. We don't care. 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

A woman in Florida was caught on a door cam stealing an adult tricycle while wearing a tiger print onesie. You can't make this stuff up. Earl Dibbles Jr. is going to share this dumb criminal story with us next.

0: quick, but lawmen still can't find her. Her voicemail's full, and apparently she ain't welcome where she used to stay. Sheriff says, you ever see a grown woman riding a tricycle in a tiger suit? Give him a holler. I mean, what else do you even say about that? Dumb.
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0: Babe, Granger here. This week on the Granger Smith podcast, I talked with Super Bowl champion fullback Heath Evans. Just a insightful, fascinating conversation.
1: Learning to put yourself aside and to sacrifice for the benefit of others is really one of the great joys of the Christian faith. 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Because most people get there and they're miserable. Well, we know the story. We need Jesus. But for even those that would deny the faith, better together, that's sweet. You know, just building something for me, me, me. Those are the loneliest, most selfish, miserable people in the world.
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5: Saturday morning, early risers, what's up? This is After Midnight. I'm your host, Granger Smith. Thank you for making this America's favorite radio program. I've got some good news. Besides the fact that it's Saturday, hang tight, I want to read you that. Plus, there is some Nashville news. Have you heard about it yet? Well, Ann Hudson is coming in here quickly to inform you. Hang tight for all of this. Don't touch that dial.

0: Check out this good news. 11-year-old Kane Coles walked into a Tyler, Texas courtroom expecting a quiet legal proceeding and found nearly 45 of his classmates there to cheer him on. Can you imagine this? The students from Bell Elementary showed up to support their friend as he was officially adopted by Vandria and Tyrone Johnson, ending a 2-year journey in foster care. The boy even asked to take a new name, Alexander Kane Johnson. So cool. It was a courtroom full and every single person was smiling. I can only imagine. And that is good news.
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0: Hey y'all, it's Granger Smith. The first Top Shelf Country Cruise promised big and delivered even bigger. 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Just know the bar is set and we never do anything halfway. 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
1: He said, I am a boxer and boxing is number one in my life. 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I would see the ears and the nose, and you look like a man that is putting boxing as number one. Would you say you're someone that says, my faith is number one, God is number one in my life? I would say, describe to me what that looks like practically. Let's look at what you're doing, not because that's what matters to get there, but that would be a result of you having an encounter with the living God.
0: 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Fueling that late shift with country music and conversation. 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

Have you checked out our After Midnight Instagram lately? It looks completely different than it did just a couple weeks ago. Do you like keeping up with some of your favorite artists? 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

0: Hey, Granger, this is Glenn from Bryan, Arkansas. Hey, thanks for everything you do.
1: Thank you, Glenn. I appreciate you, brother. Thanks for the encouragement.

0: Ann Hudson coming in with the latest Nashville updates. And what do you have for us today?
1: Geez, there's been a lot of show shuffling, you know, Granger, after Post Malone and Jelly Roll canceled 6 of their big bleep stadium tour part 2 shows. I got scoop on that coming up in your Nashville news next. Did you follow me on all that?

0: from Nashville's Music Row. It's Ann Hudson.
1: All right, so you know Post Malone and Jelly Roll had to cancel, I think, like six of their big bleep stadium tour part two shows. And, well, looks like Jelly Roll, now that he has some open dates, is adding some stops to his little bleep shed tour. Can you keep up with all of that? So if you want to check out the full lineup, obviously head over to Jelly Roll's website. If you have plans or want to see him, he is adding some tour dates for you. You know, it feels like every other week, a different country artist is getting a new bar down in Nashville. And, well, Eric Church was explaining what makes his bar Cheese different from all the other Broadway bars.
2: We're still the only bar down there that we have singer-songwriters. We have a venue that brings in people, you know, five, six nights a week that maybe can't play anywhere else. We don't make them play other people's songs. We let them play their songs. It's about people being discovered. It's about them being able to play their music to showcase their art in one of the busiest entertainment districts in the country.
1: Definitely a good one to check out if you're making summer plans to stop into Nashville.
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Hey, thank y'all so much for sharing Saturday here with me on After Midnight. Before you take off and get this weekend started, let me remind you, God is great and he's worthy of our praise. I'm Granger Smith coming to y'all from the Yee Yee Farm in Central Texas. 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
5: What's up, everybody? I've got one final hour of Saturdays After Midnight starting right now. Welcome. I'm Granger Smith, your host. I've got some things that went down on this day in history I want to talk about that I've written down, plus some Nashville news, the latest stories about your favorite stars out there in Nashville with Ann Hudson. All of this here as we get our Saturday rolling. We are After Midnight.

Top Gun hit theaters on this day in 1986 and took our breath away. I'll share more in history plus some other things that went down on this day coming up in just two country songs.

0: He loves talking about history, and he's even got the diploma to prove it. 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
1: On this day, May the 16th, 1920, Joan of Arc canonized a saint. 1929, the first Academy Awards were held. 1985, Michael Jordan was named Rookie of the Year. Alabama had the number one album 40-hour week. 1986, Top Gun premiered. 1989, Soviet Union and China formally end a 30-year rift. 1999, Tim McGraw had the number one song, Please Remember Me. 2013, human stem cells are successfully cloned. Some famous birthdays include actor Pierce Brosnan, pop singer Janet Jackson, country singer Rick Trevino, and actress Megan Fox. Those are just a few things that went down on this day in history.
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2: 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Now the bar's set. 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

appreciate you listening here late on a Friday, early on a Saturday. Where do you have After Midnight turned up tonight? My number is 866-607-8383. Hit me up tonight.

0: Hey, good morning, Granger. It's Mike from Waterbury, Connecticut. Just want to say thanks for working with me every day.
1: You're welcome, Mike. Thanks for calling, brother.

0: Ann Hudson is coming up next with all the latest from Nashville. Ann, what's on your radar today?
1: Well, this is fun, Granger. Did you see the Warren Treaty had a big announcement? I got that story coming up in your Nashville news next.

0: from Nashville's Music Row. It's Ann Hudson.
1: Well, this is fun. The Warren Treaty announced their next album. This will be the fifth studio album called The Story of Michael and Tanya. The album includes contributions from Whoopi Goldberg on the opening track, as well as Valerie June and Wynonna. The album drops June 19th, and here is the first available track. It's called Don't Say Goodbye.
2: Don't say goodbye. Don't say farewell.
1: Again, the album coming out everywhere June 19th. Did you happen to see Chris Stapleton? He was on The Late Show with Stephen Colbert. Well, he performed the 1986 Willie Nelson hit, Living in the Promised Land.
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Good morning. How we doing? Welcome to Saturday already. Thank goodness, right? Chris Townsend checking in with Old Dominion.

It's KUZZ, Bakersfield's best country. Chris Townsend alongside here about 12 minutes after 6, 50 minutes of music to start your Saturday morning. Isn't that nice?

But what was I thinking? Yeah, I know. That's kind of a motto I've carried with me for quite a few years, as a matter of fact. It's KUZZ, Bakersfield's best country. Chris Townsend alongside here. Ella Langley and Morgan Wallen together. Boy, they've been shaking things up with this one. It's new. I can't love you anymore.

Well, you know, it's ACM weekend, and Brents and Ness and Ken have been over in Las Vegas where everything's going on for a couple days now, and we're going to play back some of the highlights of their goings on there a little bit here at KUZZ.

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Chris Townsend alongside here about 6:33. New ways to win money beginning Monday, 7:30 for $1,000 minutes. I'll explain how that works here in a little bit. KUZZ.

Oh, Tim McGraw. You've been making me cry with that song since 1994. Stop it. It's KUZZ, Bakersfield's best country. Chris Townsend alongside. Don't forget, we've got 90s Saturday night tonight, starting at 6. So 6 hours of great songs from the 90s. Kate Brown, it's new. It's called Woman.

0: Taylor's Billy Currington convinced that he must be doing something right. KUZZ, Bakersfield's best country. Chris Townsend alongside here, 6:50 in the morning. Wrapping up 50 minutes of music to kind of start your day and a weekend. Oh my gosh. Weekend is here. Thank you. Thank you. Couple days rest, perhaps. And then you can get on to winning money from the radio station. Holy Toledo. We've got a new game starting on Monday. And it's going to yield some big bucks. It's going to be very exciting. 7:30 in the morning is when that gets underway. Now, speaking of money, we've got another way you can pick up an extra $100. 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
0: Checking the weather brought to you by Bill Wright Toyota. There is a red flag warning now in effect for parts of the valley and certainly other parts of the state. That's in effect through Monday evening. Higher conditions are kind of ripe here with higher temperatures and winds, so make sure you're very, very aware of that. High today, 84 in Bakersfield. Overnight low, about 56. Sunday, 81. And the work week starts at about 85, but by the time we wrap up the week, we'll be up to 96. Goodness. Currently 61 in Bakersfield as we get set to kick off another hour of Bakersfield's best country. Chris Townsend, that's me. Craig Morgan starts off the hour.

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KUZZ, Bakersfield's best country. 7 minutes after 7 o'clock, Chris Townsend alongside here. So glad you're joining me. Stick around for the balance of the day. We got all kinds of neat stuff. We're going to revisit some moments from the other staff members' visit to the ACMs in Las Vegas. In fact, we'll hear from Chase Matthew in a little bit.

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1: KUZZ, Bakersfield's best country. 714, Chris Townsend. Glad you joined us. Hang on here. We got great music for you for the balance of the hour and all day long, as a matter of fact. And as I told you, the ACM's going on this weekend in Vegas. We'll chat about that. All kinds of other stuff. Oh, what drink has the most caffeine for you early morning risers? Tell you that too.

KUZZ, Bakersfield's best country. Chris Jansen there fixing us a drink at 7:21 in the morning. Well, you know. It's Chris Townsend. Glad you're here and hope you stick around. We've got all kinds of good stuff coming up. Speaking about waking up in the morning at your best, ready to get to work, you know, do what you got to do to make the money and have some fun at the same time. Everybody needs a little pick-me-up, right? Well, what drinks have the most caffeine content in them? You'll be astonished with this. Brewed coffees, start there. I do have to say, what's in a name? Something called Devil Mountain Black Label Coffee. 1,555 milligrams of caffeine per 12 ounces. Now, keep in mind, the FDA recommends no more than 400 milligrams of caffeine for a healthy adult. This has what? Three times the caffeine? I can't do math when I'm even awake, so I'm not going to attempt it now. There's another one here. Biohazard Coffee. 928 milligrams per 12 ounces. Then there is Death Wish Coffee. Again, marketing people. Nice. 728 milligrams per 12 ounces. And again, FDA says no more than 400 milligrams. People, you're getting crazy. My goodness sakes.

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KUZZ, Bakersfield's best country. That's M41, Chris Townsend alongside here, and we are going to hear from Brent and Ness and Chase Matthew as they all met up in Vegas at the ACMs. We'll hear that next right here, KUZZ.

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1: Live from the ACM Awards in Las Vegas, it's Class of 2026 member Chase Matthew. What's going on, man?
2: Golly, we're here, dude. We are in Vegas at the ACMs. This is pretty cool.
1: Man, and you killed it at the Class of show. I love what you said to all the other artists about, you know, I can't wait to see where we all are in 10 years. Matt, thank you for doing that.
2: It's wild you bring that up, man, because we actually kind of all had like a little group text going after that show that night, and we were just all talking about how that guitar pool felt different than any other one we'd ever done. It was something about it that just felt like, I don't know, it just felt like the start of something big, you know, like, I don't know, it's just really cool. It's almost like one of those moments you'll reflect on, and that's why I said that, you know, in 10 years when we reflect on this, we'll all have plenty of achievements.
1: That's awesome.
3: And that is one of the best endings we have ever had at Class of. You killed it.
2: Thank you so much. That was a lot of fun. I'm appreciative for the opportunities. Thank y'all for having me, and thank y'all for showing up.
1: We're here in Vegas for the ACM Awards. Who is someone that you would love to see get an ACM Award? They may not even be nominated, but someone you just, like, admire, killing it, that you would love to see get recognized.
2: Man, myself, you know.
3: Yeah. Well, yes.
2: Avery Anna, you know, I know she's got some, she's nominated, right?
1: Yeah, she won. New Female Award.
3: She won.
2: Oh, my God. I'm so behind. Wow, congratulations, Avery. Dude, that's so sick. I've known Avery for a while. She did some dates with us back in the, probably 2 years ago. She did some shows with us, and it's just really cool to see her, like, right then, you know, at the beginning, she was just getting her reps in, and, like, now she's just, like, murdering. Like, it's
1: so
2: awesome.
1: Cool.
2: So proud of her, man.
3: Yeah.
1: And like you, a Class of KUZZ alum.
2: Yeah. Oh, she is?
1: Yeah, she was a Class of 24.
2: Oh, my God. I'm so behind.
3: Yeah, Tucker won. He was part of our Class of last year. So,
1: gotcha.
3: Good company.
2: Pretty cool, man. Pretty cool.
1: Well, we hope you have a great time at the ACM Awards, man. Dude, it's so good to see you.
2: You too. You as well. Awesome. And thank y'all for giving me that guitar. I was just talking about that before we turned the camera on. I love that guitar, and I've got it on my wall in the studio. Looks good.
1: Thanks to McWilliams and Walden. We're live from the ACM Awards in Vegas with KUZZ.

0: is killing me. That is Parker McCallum at KUZZ, Bakersfield's best country. Killing me. 7:53, Chris Townsend alongside here. As we head toward 8 o'clock, I got to remind you that coming up at 6 o'clock this evening, another edition of 90s Saturday Night. Throwbacks aplenty for six straight hours. Biggest hits from country's golden era. So we want to make sure you're here for that and make it a part of whatever you've got going on tonight. So don't miss it. 90s Saturday Night, only on KUZZ, presented by Circle M Automotive.
1: Hey, folks. Jeff Salters here. Noted barbecue guy. That's right. Bakersfield's best barbecue. And I'm here with my good friend, Michael Binge. You know him as, hey, folks, it's Michael Binge, noted barbecue connoisseur. So I'm going to do a little on-the-spot interview here. Michael Binge, you come here once, twice a year now. You get to come hang out. Your family's here. And every time you come, I know you always get you just a grip of barbecue. So, Michael Binge, what's your favorite Salty's barbecue item?
2: Well, you know, bud, I have to get a bunch of food because I got a big family out here. So we always load up on family packs. Could be two, could be three, but then we have to get extra bread and extra sides and the spicy mac and cheese and the green beans. They absolutely love that stuff. So you know what I'll be doing? I'll be doing that tomorrow night.
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0: Check out the weather brought to you by Bill Wright Toyota. Looking for a high today of 84 in Bakersfield, 56 be the overnight low. Tomorrow, 81. Work week starts at 85, and then we gradually warm up until we're at about 97 degrees on Friday. And also, there is a red flag warning in effect now through Monday evening, and that's, of course, for high fire potential in some areas. Make sure you're taking a look at what's going on there before you do anything. 65 degrees are current. We get set to kick off another hour of Bakersfield's Best Country. Chris Townsend, that is me, Riley Green, going to start off the hour.

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I can always count on Blake Shelton to tell it like it is, right? Boys are out here at KUZZ, Bakersfield's best country. Chris Townsend alongside. Welcome to Saturday. We're just getting up and around. About 8 minutes after 8.

Hey, just a heads up, there is a new way to win money here on KUZZ as we celebrate our 60th year. And that is going to get unwrapped Monday morning, 7:30, right here, KUZZ.

KUZZ, Bakersfield's best country. A little preview of what you'll hear tonight with 90s Saturday Night starting at 6 o'clock. Chris Townsend, 822 now, and Kelsey Hart with some fireworks.

0: Well, there's fireworks, and but that ain't how fire works. I see what he did there. That's Kelsey Art, KUZZ, Bakersfield's best country. 825, Chris Townsend alongside. So glad you joined us here. ACM Awards this weekend, as you know, on Sunday. It'll be at 5 o'clock our time on Prime Video. Do not need an active Prime Video or Prime membership to get it, by the way. Just so you know. I was looking again over some of the nominees and who's up for what. And I think I mentioned this last week when I was here about the competition between Song of the Year and Single of the Year. Song of the Year goes to the writer, basically, to honor the writer of the song. Single of the Year, performer, and the record label. Now, the big thing here, and I have no idea how this is going to turn out. You got Ella Langley nominated for Choosing Texas, and you got Lainey Wilson for Somewhere Over Laredo. Now, I don't know how that's going to turn out at all. I think both songs deserve both awards, but who am I? I don't vote. And then you got Zach Topp in there, too, for I Never Lie. So that's going to be some pretty interesting stuff. See how that works out. I don't know. I would say coin toss. Can you do a coin toss? Not sure. Anyway, we're going to hear from Brent, Ness, and Ken here in a little bit as we hear them talk to Avery Annan just a little bit.
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Chris Townsend alongside here. And Brent Ness caught up with Avery Anna at the ACMs in Las Vegas. We will hear that conversation coming up right here at KUZZ.

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1: She is the winner of ACM New Female Vocalist of the Year. It is Avery Anna. Congratulations. And a former class of 2024 alum. All right, we wanted to give you the floor. Your acceptance speech. Go ahead.
2: I would like to thank my mom, my dad, my manager, Jesus Christ, and all of those hours that we spent driving around the country in my car. And you guys.
1: Well, we are so excited for you.
2: Thank you. I mean,
1: we have been fans for a very long time, and it's so cool to see you get this recognition. Very well deserved.
2: It's very surreal, like going from, you know, where we started and then being here and like seeing the difference between my career. It's really crazy. It's a lot of whiplash.
3: Well, how'd you celebrate once you found out that you won?
2: My family surprised me, which was really fun, and we ate dinner, and I went straight home after that, and I got to spend time with my childhood best friend, and I rode my horse on the mountain, and it was very grounding, very fun, and I was able to like process it all, which usually you don't really have the time to.
3: Yeah. But this is why we love you. You're a humble queen.
1: We are at the ACMs in Vegas, so we figured we'd do something with cards.
4: Okay. My deck of cards, let me shuffle it for you.
3: Shuffle, shuffle.
1: Who would you like to see win an ACM? They may or may not be nominated this year, but like, who do you think is out there killing it that deserves the recognition?
2: Lacey K. Booth.
1: Yes. She's great.
2: So yes. Good. She has the most beautiful voice I've ever heard in my life.
1: Well, Avery, congratulations. Huge win for you, ACMs 2026. We love you. 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

KUZZ, Bakersfield's best country. Chris Towns alongside here about 8:47 in the morning. Saturday weekend is here. Hope you're going to make us a part of whatever you've got going on this weekend. We'd love to go along for the ride. I tell you what, Tim McGraw now, help from Eric Church, Hardy, and Morgan Wallen.

0: That's good stuff. That's MacArthur, name of that. KUZZ, Bakersfield's best country. Tim McGraw, Eric Church, Hardy, and Morgan Wallen all making that happen. That is just good stuff. Chris Townsend alongside. Glad you made it. And certainly hope you stick around all weekend long for wonderful music on the radio and other neat stuff. 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Up for grabs, currently we've got some tickets to some of the big shows over at the Mid-State Fair, including Lainey Wilson, Eric Church, and Old Dominion. 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
3: Checking that weather, brought to you by Bill Wright Toyota. First off, the red flag warning in effect through Monday evening for pretty much the entire Central Valley because of high temperatures and some swift winds. So please, please pay attention to that. 84 is the forecast high at Bakersfield, the overnight low 56, 81 tomorrow. But then we start to heat up. In fact, by the end of the week, depending on who you ask, your iPhone or the National Weather Service, it's going to be pretty darn close to 100 degrees. Currently 68 as we get set to kick off another hour of Bakersfield's best country right here at KUZZ. Chris Townsend, that is me, and Tucker Wetmore starts the hour.

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It's Ella Langley now. Just a matter of how many of those little statues is she going to be putting on her mantle. We'll find out.

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Chris Towns alongside here about 9:21. Here comes the pride of Los Angeles, California, Stella Lefty. This is Boston. On its-

Stella Lefty at KUZZ, Bakersfield's best country, and a tune called Boston. Or if you want to be like, you know, Peter Griffin, you can say Bastard. It's Bastard. It's 9:24. Chris Townsend alongside here. Hey, guess what? Coming up Monday, brand new way to win money from KUZZ. It's called $1,000 Minute. 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

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It looks like Brent Ness caught up with Lee Bryce at the ACMs in Vegas. We're going to hear that conversation in just a minute right here at KUZZ.

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1: Live from the ACM Awards in Las Vegas, it's one of our buddies, Lee Bryce. How are you?
2: I'm good. You know, we were just talking. You all had a good night. We had some dinners last night.
1: With the ACM Awards back in Vegas, I mean, you've been coming for a little bit. Do you have a favorite Vegas ACM Awards moment? I mean, whether it's, you know, staying out late with some of your boys or just even just attending the awards, something that sticks out to you?
2: You know, the things, I mean, look, I love the awards, you know, and I remember the first time I got met Merle Haggard on the stairs just in passing. But overall in Vegas, you know, getting here and like getting done with say this stuff and then like going and having the afternoon like with all your friends at the pool kind of thing. I'm not a big gambling kind of guy or nothing else. So the pool out there and like having a drink, having some cocktail shrimp. Those have always been the really fun times to me out here.
1: We're talking with Lee Bryce from the ACM Awards. All right. We thought we'd ask you a follow the leader question. Like, what is something that you like feel like you're on the forefront of? Like you have figured out that nobody else has really figured out yet, whether it's like an opinion on something, maybe like a food combination, but something like people need to know about that you already do.
2: You know what? I ain't sure about that. I can tell you this. It's been really fun. And this is almost probably more serious than you're thinking about. But, you know, I've got a big record coming out and a bunch of songs. And I've always thought since I wrote this song with my wife, if I had to play one song for the world to hear, it'd be this song called When the Kingdom Comes. Mm-hmm. And it's just got where I'm at in my life. There's just a part of my faith growing up my whole life that I feel like, you know, just needs to be told. And I think people want to hear. And not that I'm ahead of the curve on anybody on that, like you asked, but you know, it's the song, and we put it out as a grat track a couple of months ago, but that's something I feel like, you know, more and more people around this world want to hear.
1: I think there's a revival happening for sure.
2: Yeah, man.
1: Well, Lee, it's always great to see you. Thank you so much for hanging out with us for a little bit here at the ACM Awards. You're always welcome in Bakersfield. We got to get you back.
2: Come on, I love it. All right, we'll see y'all next time. Y'all have fun this weekend.
1: Awesome, you too.
2: Okay.
1: 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We're live from the ACM Awards all weekend on KUZZ.

0: 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And there was Trisha, Travis, and Tight Perms.
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0: 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Blake Shelton there, about 9:51. Chris Townsend alongside here. Before I get out of here, got to remind you that there's $100 up for grabs if you'd like it. But we need your opinion. We would love your opinion. And you know, sometimes when you offer your opinion, it's not welcome, right? Like last time, like, you know, Kenny Hernandez will offer his opinion. He ends up in HR, right? So, Phil, watch this video and learn how to be a better person, Kenny. No, that's not what we're looking for. We're looking for your opinion as far as the music goes here at KUZZ. And you can do it by taking the music survey. 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Your opinion really does count. And we'd love for you to tell us what songs you love on the radio. And once you get done with that survey, you will be entered to win said $100. 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
3: FYI, for your information, Kern County Veterans Services and Historic Union Cemetery invite the community to honor fallen heroes this Memorial Day with a volunteer flag placing event Friday, May 22nd from 3 to 5 p.m. and a Memorial Day ceremony Monday, May 25th at 9 a.m. at Historic Union Cemetery. Jose Lopez from Kern County Veterans Service tells us more.
4: So the ceremony is on Monday, May 25th, so that's Memorial Day proper. We start at 9 a.m. Very awesome guest speakers. We have Congressman Vince Fong speaking, our chair of the board of supervisors, Philip Peters, and our lovely Mayor Goh. And this year I also asked a very decorated war veteran from Vietnam to be our honored guest speaker. And he's going to be talking about his experiences and what Memorial Day means to him.
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3: 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And this has been For Your Information.
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0: Brought to you by Bill Wright Toyota. 84 degrees, our forecast high in Bakersfield. 56, the overnight low tonight. Sunday, 81, but then the work week starts off about 85, and we gradually get a little bit warmer. So by the end of next week, we'll be pretty darn close to 100 degrees. 71, the current. We get set to kick off another hour of Bakersfield's Best Country. Kenny Hernandez is on the way, folks. So don't say I didn't warn you. Have fun. We'll talk soon, I promise.

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say there's a man who's going to be coming to Vegas tomorrow at the Grand Garden Arena. Riley Green, changed mind from KUZZ, Bakersfield's best country. 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Premieres 7:30 a.m. during the Brett and Ness program all week long. Lots of money this coming week, yeah? Chris Young, Famous Friends.

Ain't a bad life. Thomas Rhett, Jordan Davis, and KUZZ, Bakersfield's best country. Boy, what a wild weekend we have in store for you. I'll tell you what, home to the ACMs. ACMs all weekend long. We're there this weekend. And by the way, check out the social content as well on our Facebook and Instagram page. Lots going on right now as we speak. Classic country for Brad Paisley. She's everything.

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Break up with him from Old Dominion on KUZZ. You know, I gotta tell you, Chris Townsend, you've gotta be careful what you keep here in the studio, because I'll just pick it up and look at it. No matter what, anyway. The disc jockey loves caffeine, right? Okay, so we're just as spiritually, it's just one of the things we have to do before getting on the air or during we get on the air. Coffee, coffee, coffee. Now, that being said, when considering the total caffeine content per serving, cold brew and ultra strong coffees like Death Wish Coffee are the winners. Now, why didn't I know that? Why? Because it wasn't done back in the 70s or 80s. Thanks, Chris Townsend. Zach Thompson, South of Sanity, from KUZZ. Beautiful.

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1: Live from the ACM Awards in Vegas, it is Chris Young. How are you?
2: I'm wonderful, guys. How are y'all?
1: We are great. I know you've got new music.
2: I Didn't Come Here to Leave is going to be the brand new single on June 15th. June 12th, some music that people don't have yet is going to drop. We're going to do a deluxe version of the album. And that's my birthday, actually, so I decided to give y'all a gift. Hopefully, everyone thinks it's a gift.
1: It is. It's a gift.
2: But, yeah, it's just going to be a crazy good summer, and happy to be here at the ACMs hanging out with you guys.
3: Well, happy early birthday, first of all.
2: Thank you.
1: What is your favorite thing about Vegas, now that the ACM Awards are back in Vegas?
2: Winning their money.
1: Yeah. Do you have a game, like a certain table or slots? Like, what's your
2: thing? I am the weirdest amalgamation of a gambler that they have ever seen. I normally win most of my money on slots.
3: Do you have like a secret on how to win the money? Because I need it all.
2: I don't. I was out here actually for my birthday last year, and my dad had lost a little bit of money, and I took him with me, and I was like, go play that machine right there, and it hit within like three spins.
1: Oh my gosh, that's awesome.
2: He won like $4,000, but I probably shouldn't say that because now my mom's going to know.
1: Yeah.
3: I'm like, do you have 10 minutes? Let's go hit the slots right
2: Sorry.
3: Now.
2: Sorry, Dad.
1: Chris, it is really good to see you. Thank you so much. I know you came into Vegas just to talk to us, so we thank you for that. You're welcome in Bakersfield anytime. 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

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It's Kenny Hernandez reminding you about the Secret Sound. It is back come this Monday. You guess the sound and win cash. As simple as that. 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Coming up this Monday, the Secret Sound. It is back. 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

0: Stories from Rascal Flats on KUZZ, Bakersfield's Best Country. You know, it's hard to believe that it was 20 years ago today, that Jason Aldean scored his first number one hit. What was that hit? The song is Why. That was his first number one hit. And 20 years later, approximately.
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2: Just ahead of Max McNown and more of your favorite country from KUZZ. 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Sunny skies throughout the morning. Your high to reach 85 degrees today. Tonight says partly cloudy, low of 57 degrees. Sunday says sunny and warm. Your high near 83 degrees. And then Sunday night, the clouds will return and a low of about 59 degrees. 74 right now as we kick off another hour of Bakersfield's Best Country on KUZZ.

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Coming up, Brendan Ness will talk to Dan and Shay as we go back to the ACMs in just a bit. Right now, Dan and Shay's latest Say So on KUZZ.

90s Saturday night favorite from Alan Jackson, Living on Love. TNCC Bakersfield's best country. Well, I'll tell you, he has no problems, but I'm thinking the problem turns one today. Morgan Wallen's record-breaking era continues. This is Don't We?

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2: Thank you. Our favorite person. Good to see you, my man.
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2: True. You were at my house. You heard it first. You heard it before the world. Now that it's out, I just appreciate you just being so kind to us, so good to us over the years.
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1: 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You say whatever's on your mind. ACMs. 3, 2, 1.
2: Hot. Vegas. Really Vegas. I'm so not creative. It is hot, though. I'm sweating.
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1: 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Okay. 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
5: 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You're going to kill it on Sunday. I know we cannot wait to see your guys' performance. And again, we love you. Come to Bakersfield.
1: Thank you.
2: 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Y'all are the best. Thank you for the love. Thank you for playing the records, man. Appreciate it.
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That was a quote for the guy you just heard. Yeah. Riley Green from KUZZ Bakersfield's Best Country. 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

0: Kristen Lynch loves him some KUZZ, Easy to Love on your morning with Kenny. And Secret Sound is home of, coming up Monday, playing time 6:30, 8:30, 11:30, 2:30, and 5:30 p.m. during the Ken McLeod program. Just ask Haley Barron. Currently, Haley won $3,400 for guessing the sound, ripping apart a stuffed animal. Who would rip apart a stuffed animal? It's part of your, never mind. Put the biggest shows for 2026 on your calendar, though. There's a lot of things happening in this year of 2026. Let's give you some information and examples here. Midland's going to be playing at the Dignity Health Theater on July 26th. 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Gavin Adcock, he's coming to the Dignity Health Theater. 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Write that down, if you will. 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
0: 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Hunter continues from Hudson Westbrook and House Again.

There's a country slasher for you. Carrie Underwood, Before He Cheats on KUZZ, Bakersfield's Best Country. And on Sunday, June 7th, Cowboy Church will join Brandon Lake, and they will appear at the CMA Fest 2026. What do we got? 18 days, 11 hours, 13 minutes? Until I'm hardcore.

0: Hot Diggy Sound, Chris Stapleton and Whitehorse, KUZZ, Bakersfield's best country. It is home to the ACM. Do you know we're there this weekend? 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
0: Just ahead of current country with Lady Wilson, B-Town with a forecast brought to you by Bill Wright Toyota. Clear skies throughout the morning. Your high should reach 85 degrees today. Tonight's is partly cloudy, low of 57 degrees. And Sunday, sunny and warm, high near 83 degrees. And finally, Sunday night, clouds will return and a low of 59 degrees. It is 77 right now as we kick off another hour of Bakersfield's best country right now.

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KUZZ Bakersfield's best country. And hey, falling out in back into the 90s, Kane Brown currently wants to cover Shania Twain's Whose Bed Have Your Boots Been Under? That is a song back to 1995. I would love to hear that. Coming Monday, a brand new game called $1,000 Minute, 60 Seconds, 10 Questions premieres at 7:30 a.m. during the Brenton Nest program. Stay tuned for that. And it's happening all week long, too, so you got plenty of chances. There's Bentley.

the Secret Sound, KUZZ Bakersfield's Best Country. Some Jelly Roll for you on a Southern Friday Saturday morning. And Tucker Whitmore, not just a part of KUZZ Class of 2025, but hanging around the West Coast for a spell. It's starting August 22nd in Paso Robles and Las Vegas, ending up the tour at the Grand Garden Arena. That'll be May the 17th. That's tomorrow, right? Tucker's Brunette, his latest on KUZZ.

Classic Country from Josh Turner on KUZZ, Bakersfield, the best country. And coming up, we'll go back to the ACMs, and we'll talk to Ronnie Green in just a bit. But I'll tell you what, first, that cold, crisp taste of that first beer being popped open. Are you imagining this? And you chug it down, and it tastes so good. Well, that brings us to Chris Jansen. His latest spin celebrates the everyday working man. Yep. And a much-needed social lubricant to relax.

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6: Of course, we're with Riley Green. First off, Double G is in the house.
7: I've been hearing that a lot lately.
6: I bet you have. Yeah. But I got to say, you have broken all of the hearts of the Marshalls fans. Did you know going in it was only going to be 2 episodes?
7: 4 episodes.
6: Wow.
7: But, yeah, I mean, I found out pretty quick when I got the script that I was going to die. And, you know, I mean, it really worked out great because I didn't have a lot of time for it. So I got to go do it and kind of get out and get back on tour. But also, like, I feel like people are going to miss Garrett.
6: I think so, too. I was all set for more in season 2. So.
7: Yeah. Well, maybe they'll do some flashbacks. And when we're in Afghanistan, we can come back and do that.
6: Hopefully. Okay, Riley. We've been doing with a lot of artists. We do pick a card. This is Vegas. I want you to pick a card. Any card whatsoever. You can choose one. And I'm going to give you a question based on the card. What is the card? No, it's a 4. Oh, I love this. It's the wild card. All right. So you have 20 seconds to give us your thoughts on any topic whatsoever. What is something that Riley Green is really passionate about?
7: I'll tell you what I'm passionate about is people that drive slow in the left lane. I'm passionate. I feel like if you get a ticket or get pulled over for driving slow in the left lane, you should lose your license. Okay. You shouldn't be able to drive.
6: I am right there.
7: If you drive under the speed limit in the left lane, you shouldn't drive. I want you to have to give your keys up.
6: Are you one of those people that yells at the?
7: No, I don't yell. I just don't like those people. And I like everybody. Those are the only people I don't like are the people that I see driving slow in the left lane.
6: Riley Green with us here at KUZZ, my friend. Thank you so much.
7: Appreciate it.

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The Secret Sound, it's back on Monday from KUZZ. And see, according to predictions on at Kalshi, Ellen Langley has an 85% chance to win Female Artist of the Year at this year's ACM Awards tomorrow night. I'd say an extreme possibility. What do you think? Here's her latest, Be Her.

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1: Taste of what you'll hear tonight at 6 o'clock with Tammy J and 90s Saturday Night. All 90s and nothing but from KUZZ, Bakersfield's best country. And Vincent Mason, another KUZZ Class of 2025 alum, spent into the late night spotlight recently with his television debut on The Tonight Show starring Jimmy Fallon as he performed Damned If I Do, described as a stripped-back, emotionally charged performance of his breakout hit. Well, let's play something for you different besides that song. This is Wish You Well, Vincent Mason, KUZZ, Bakersfield's best country.

And, of course, you'll have an opportunity to check out Vincent Mason on Friday, June the 19th. He'll be at the Greek Theater in Los Angeles. Wish you well from Vincent Mason on KUZZ Bakersfield's Best Country. And, yes, indeed, all weekend, the ACM Awards are headed back to Vegas, and so are we. Brett Ness and Ken will be backstage talking with the nominees and artists at the show this weekend, presented by McWilliams and Walden. Be listening starting with Brett Ness in the morning. And it'll be all weekends presented by McWilliams Walden. And, of course, along with Facebook and Instagram, you can check them out and all their action happening, too, as well. So there's three ways, the radio and the net. Is that two ways? 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What if

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5: Just ahead of classic country from Keith Urban, your B-10 weather forecast brought to you by Miller Lite Toyota. Tonight, partly cloudy skies. Expect your low of 57 degrees. Sunday is sunny and warm, high near 83 degrees. And Sunday night, clouds will return, a little bit chilly, low of about 59 degrees. Currently outside, it is 78 degrees as we kick off another hour of Bakersfield's Best Country on KUZZ.

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Sugar Lanes from Douglasville, Georgia. Her career took off in 2022 with the viral success of Tennessee Orange. Remember that? And 4 years later, already the song Beautiful Things. That's Megan Maroney from KUZZ, Bakersfield's Best Country. I'm Kenny Hernandez. Coming Monday, a brand new game. It's called $1,000 Minute. 60 seconds, 10 questions. 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Keep the country going. Jason Aldean and any old bar stool.

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And by the way, check out the social content as well on our Facebook and Instagram. That is happening all weekend here from KUZZ, Bakersfield's best country. 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
1: Secret Sound from KUZZ Bakersfield's Best Country. And recently, John Party had a Dancing in the Aisles the whole time at the Romber Royal Albert Hall in good old London, England. John Party, the boots off on KUZZ. Rockin' England, yeah.

0: So he's in London, England recently at the Royal Albert Hall, rocking them down there. And Mootsa from KUZZ Bakersfield's Best Country. 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

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The Secret Sound is back. 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The Secret Sound coming back on Monday from KUZZ, Bakersfield's best country. Straight for the Hearts, Alexander Kay, one of KUZZ's Class of 2026 alum.

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1: All right, we're with our friend Dustin Lynch. Congratulations on Easy to Love.
2: Thank you. Yeah, it's great to be back. Celebrate.
1: All right, let's talk about Easy to Love is a great song.
2: Thank you.
1: I want to ask you, what is a food that you have found is not easy to love? Something you have tried?
2: Okay. Since we're in Vegas, I'll talk about my last wonky experience here. There's like a Szechuan type of experience, and my guitar player at the time is a big foodie, and he's a really great chef. He's like, man, one of the best Szechuan places in the world is over here, and it's in this weird like strip mall. I'm gonna try it. Never had it. Was not a fan while eating it, but I played ball, and then you get on the tour bus, and you know, there's certain things you can't do on the tour bus. It was a long ride that night.
1: I love the mental image that just went into my head for that. Thank you very much, Matt.
2: Yeah.
1: Dustin Lynch, have a great ACM experience here this week.
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0: Well, that'll do it for me, Kenny Hernandez. Stay tuned for Lely and more Bakersfield's Country starting at 2. Till next time, good on you. 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Tonight says partly cloudy skies, low of about 57 degrees. Sunday, sunny and warm, high near 83 degrees. And Sunday night, the clouds will return, kind of chilly, but not really. 59 degrees will be your low. Currently outside, we are looking at 80 degrees and more of Bakersfield's Best Country. Lely is next.

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It's 2:08 at the top of the hour. How are you guys all doing on this beautiful afternoon? We got this nice breeze going. The day is cool. We will be definitely checking in with our friends at AMC and enjoying in all of the goodness that they're enjoying in Las Vegas. But right now, we're going to get into Luke Combs with Sleepless in a Hotel Room right here on Gaze.

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Nature's Best Country. 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But right now, it's Tim McGraw, Eric Church, Hardy, Morgan Wallen with Mick Arthur on KUZ.

0: Jersey, Vancouver's best country. 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
2: We are here with Class of 2019, inaugural member,
0: yes.
2: Ashley McBride.
0: Yes.
2: Congratulations on What If We Don't.
0: And thank you.
2: The new album, Wild, is just that.
0: Thank you.
2: I love the fact that you talked about how these are a bunch of songs that you were afraid were never going to be heard except live.
0: Right. And for a little while, it was kind of charming that you could only hear those at live shows. But that is such a smaller percentage of people that listen to our music that actually get to come to live shows. So they deserve to be on the record.
2: Absolutely are. And it is fantastic. And recorded with John Osborne.
0: John
2: too.
0: Osborne at the helm, I guess it would be. Yeah.
2: All right. Well, we've been playing this game with everybody. I need you to pick a card.
0: Okay. And we're going with the four.
2: What is your comfort TV show?
0: Golden Girls.
2: Is it really?
0: It is. During glam, if I'm just putzing around the house during the day, ma, it's all the time. I think probably because that was the sound growing up.
2: Yeah. It is a good comfort. I love it. Ashley McBride, have a great ACM weekend.
0: I will. You have a good time.

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0: The Kern County 999 Foundation is hosting its first annual sporting clay shooting competition on Saturday, May 30th at the Kern County Gun Club. 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

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And can you win $1,000 in a minute? 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But right now, it's George Burge and Luke Bryan with Ride, Ride, Ride on KZZ.

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0: Brought to you by Bill Wright Toyota, and today we're looking at a high of 84, tonight with an overnight low of 61. Tomorrow, your beautiful Sunday will be a nice sunny day with a high of 82. Currently in Bakersfield, it is 82 degrees, and let's kick off another hour of H's Best Country with Cody Johnson, The Fall.

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Texas Best Country, Lele hanging out with you. It's 3:06 at the top of the hour, and you definitely don't want to move because coming up this hour, we're going to check in with Brent and Ness at the AMC Awards in Las Vegas with Cody Johnson, so you definitely don't want to miss that. But right now, it's Cheese Rice and Florida Georgia Line with Drinking Beer, Talking God, Amen on KZZ.

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As country, the secret sound is back on Monday. You definitely don't want to miss your chance to win cash starting at 6:30, 8:30, 11:30 a.m. and then again at 2:30 and 5:30 p.m. Guess that secret sound correctly and you will be winning that cold hard cash. So yes, not only do you have a chance to win money at 7:30, you also have a chance to win it all morning long and all day long. So you definitely want to stay right here on KUZZ to win that cold hard cash. It's Jordan Davis with Turn This Truck Around. Right here on

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2: Live at the ACM Awards in Vegas, and he's nominated for Entertainer of the Year and a lot of other things. It is Cody Johnson. Congrats, man.
3: How are you doing?
4: I am so excited to finally meet you, not being out of breath.
3: Oh, my God.
2: Do you remember this?
3: Oh, that was funny. That was funny, Stagecoach. That was hilarious.
4: Literally made my 2026. Like, I don't run, and I ran for you.
2: Let me tell you the things she does not run
3: for. I thought I recognized her. I was like, man, I know her from somewhere.
2: She does not run for her husband. No. She does not run for pizza.
4: No.
2: She did run for Cody Johnson.
4: Yes.
3: And was out of breath.
2: Yes.
3: It was funny.
2: Cody, congrats on everything. I know it's going to be a big night at the awards.
3: Yeah.
2: We just wanted to give you 20 seconds. Like, the platform is yours. Is there anything you just feel so passionate about, whether it's an unpopular opinion or just something you feel with your whole chest, could be about anything in life, the floor is yours.
3: I think people have too many opinions, honestly, and they share them a lot. They share them way too much, because just because you have an opinion doesn't mean you have the amount of experience it takes to validate that opinion. I believe that people should just love each other, man. Like, I'm not a peace, love, hippie, but I think the more we figure out that we're all different and we're never going to agree on everything, so let's just get along and get over it, I think that we can make a lot better decisions in this country.
4: Amen.
3: I'm serious.
4: Yes.
2: Well, thank you for all you are doing for country music.
3: Yes, yes sir.
2: Thank you for all you're doing for our country. We appreciate that. I know how much you love it and how much you support those men and women serving our country. So thank you for everything. And, man, it's good to see you.
3: Yeah, good to see you. Well, hey, just remember, without those men and women, we'd all be living in caves somewhere.
2: Amen.
4: Yes.
2: Special thanks to McWilliams and Walden. We're with Cody Johnson live at the ACMs on KUZZ.
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I have Martina McBride, Morgan Wallen, and Kid Rock on the way. 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

Baker's Best Country coming up. I have Taylor Swift on the way. And also, I'm going to tell you about how giving us your opinion can give you an extra few dollars of cash that you might just need right now. But right now, let's get into Zach Top with South of Sanity on KUZZ.

0: 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Who couldn't use an extra $100? 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
7: Your weather is brought to you by Bill Wright Toyota, and tonight we're looking at an overnight low of 61. Tomorrow, to start off your Sunday, it will be a beautiful sunny day with a high of 82. Currently in Bakersfield, it is 84 degrees, and let's kick off another hour of Bakersfield's Best Country with Lady A. Need you now on KUZZ.

KUZZ, Bankshire's Best Country, Lily hanging out with you. It's 4:04 at the top of the hour, and you gotta love those technical difficulties, but don't worry, we're all back on schedule. And we will have Jordan Davis live from Las Vegas at the ACM Awards. You definitely don't want to miss that. Oh, you just gotta love those technical difficulties. It's Luke Combs, Fast Cars on KUZZ.

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1: KUZZ, Baker's Best Country. We have a brand new game that's starting bright and early tomorrow. I'm thinking today's Sunday. No, it's Saturday. So Monday morning, we have a brand new game called the $1,000 Minute. You have to answer 10 questions in 60 seconds. And if you get them all correctly, you will easily win $1,000. So definitely don't want to miss that starting Monday morning with Brent and Ness at 7:30 a.m. And now let's get into Toby Keith with As Good As I Once Was.

Quebec's best country. I still have Jordan Davis on the way, live from the ACM Awards with Brent and Ness, live from Vegas. Also, the Secret Sound will be back for your chance to win some extra cash that we all know is much needed. Guess that Secret Sound correctly and you'll definitely be the winner. You have a chance to play at 6:30, 8:30, and 11:30 a.m. and again at 2:30 and 5:30 p.m. Yes, more chances to win money, not only with the $1,000 minute, but with Secret Sound. Right here, we want to give you money because we all know it's needed right now. It's Jason Aldean with Don't

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2: 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What's going on, man?
3: Good to see y'all.
0: Yes.
3: It's been too long.
4: Tomorrow, you're performing with Thomas Rhett, 8 to 5 Live. Is there something that we would be shocked to know about Thomas?
3: About Thomas? Y'all know the Puerto Rico song?
5: Yeah.
3: Puerto Rico?
5: Yep.
3: Thomas had no clue that it even existed.
2: It's a little behind the times.
4: Yeah. Behind.
3: Yeah. So, it's yeah. Funny. He's not too up on social media.
2: We know your song, Turn This Truck Around. It's about to hit number one. Man, it's so huge. Congrats.
4: Thank you. Yes, thank
2: you.
4: Right.
2: So, we're going to play a game called Turn This Truck Around.
3: Okay.
2: So you can hold the truck up. I'm going to give you a situation. You tell me if you would turn the truck around for it.
3: Or just keep going straight.
2: Okay. All right. First one. Kristen tells you it's meatloaf night. Are you going or turning around?
3: No, I got busy. I got to keep going.
2: Yeah. Not a meatloaf man, JD?
3: Not a meatloaf. Nope.
4: I get it.
2: You forget your phone at home. Would you just go unplugged or would you turn the truck around?
3: Nah, I'd turn around.
2: All right.
3: Because I wouldn't know where I was going.
4: Yeah. That is true. Without our phones, like, we don't know.
3: I still map how to get to, like, places I go to a lot. So, yeah, I'm going back home on that one.
2: All right. Last one. Brent and Ness tell you we're meeting at the Starbucks. You going to say, like, you got something better to do or are you going to turn around?
3: You know I'm turning around. Let's go.
2: Coffee date.
4: He's going
2: we're good.
4: For you.
3: Yeah, absolutely.
4: I'm just there for the vibes.
3: Yeah, absolutely.
2: Man, it's so good to see you. Thank you y'all so too. Much for hanging with us and congrats on everything.
3: Hey,
2: you
3: are the best. Thank y'all for having me on.
4: And I love this bromance. This is my favorite bromance ever.
5: I love this guy.
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2: 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Catch Jordan performing with Thomas Rhett on the ACM Awards. 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
6: 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But when you're behind the wheel, please, do not speed. A few minutes saved by going faster is never worth the risk. So follow the speed limit, enjoy the drive, maybe bring some snacks for the kids, and know that along the way, you're getting quality time with your family.
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8: Your weather is brought to you by Bill Wright Toyota, and tonight we're looking at an overnight low of 62. Tomorrow it will be sunny with a high of 82, and currently in Bakersfield is 84 degrees. And let's kick off another hour, Bakersfield's Best Country, with Shaboozy and Jelly Roll. 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
2: Plus, we'll recap the ACM Awards and all the winners and biggest moments.
1: Have a great weekend, and we'll see you Monday with Big Money on KUZZ.